0: know it's not. I heard you talking a minute ago. 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
1: 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You choose to talk like this. Today I chose to talk like this. It's pretty fucking annoying, isn't it?

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There is a black messiah coming. There is a black messiah coming.

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House or disco? You going to this party. Watch out. Move your body. So it's like this, right?

If you ask any artist, the music is a success upon creation. When you give it to somebody like a Rolling Stone or a Vibe and they start critiquing it, then your perception changes. But that's looking through somebody else's eyes. So again, we gauge success based upon what we feel in our hearts. You know, we've shut our minds off now. Minds should be used for what they were made for, filing cabinets. We think with our hearts.

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1: 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Escuchemos un pedacito de audio donde Dave comenta para ellos cuándo es el momento correcto para sacar disco nuevo, por supuesto refiriéndose a este disco.
2: Whenever it feels right. We're not really on any sort of schedule. It's funny, we are sort of consistent in that it's about every 3 years.
3: Yeah.
2: But the same thing happens every time where we'll go in and we'll make a record. And we'll spend a couple months working on it. And then once we're done, we tour for maybe a year and a half or something like that. And then once we're done with the tour, we swear that we'll never fucking do it again. And that we're gonna go home and take a big long break. And we take a break. And within, I don't know, a few months, we just start sort of writing and sending demos to each other. And then I think once the songs really start taking shape, or the concept starts taking shape, like if you've done a bunch of demos and then you find this place

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1: Federal regulations prohibit smoking in the cabin and laboratories. For your safety, a smoke detector is located in each laboratory. Federal law prohibits tampering with, disabling, or destroying these smoke detectors.

0: Frecuencia Urbana.
1: Federal regulations prohibit smoking in the cabin and lavatories. For your safety, a smoke detector is located in each lavatory. Federal law prohibits tampering with, disabling, or destroying these smoke detectors.

fully extending the plastic tubing. 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To adjust the fit, pull the tab on each side of the mask. The bag does not need to inflate when oxygen is flowing, and please secure your own mask before assisting others.

exits are in the front of the aircraft and two exits are in the rear of the aircraft. All exits are clearly marked with red and white overhead signs when illuminated. Green floor level lighting on both sides of the aisle will help guide you to the nearest lighted exit. This safety card details the location and operations of the exit nearest you. 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

0: Frecuencia Urbana con DJ Sweetbo.
1: In the unlikely event of a water landing, your seat cushion can be used for flotation. 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

This afternoon, we're going to wait for a few minutes when they're working on deployments up to 36,000 feet. Should be a nice one up there, beautiful dip in Vancouver's got the scattered clouds, good visibility. Light winds out of the southwest, temperature 14 degrees Celsius, about 15 degrees Fahrenheit.

tweaking, huh? Bitch, I'm tweaking, huh? Funky ass bitch. Bitch, I'm tweaking, huh? Bitch, I'm. Bitch, I'm tweaking. 959.

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1: I never got your number. Am I reading into your smile? Or am I reading between your lips? Was that a spark of my imagining this? Maybe you got somewhere to be, and I'm afraid of what the answer will be. So instead, I watch you leave.